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1: 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I'm in love, yeah.

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Red hot, bada bing, bada boom. Mr. Worldwide, as I step in the room, I'm a hustler, baby. But that you knew, and tonight is just me and you.

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2: Here's my key, philosophy. A freak like me just needs infinity.